Stampede at any time. It's already rocking and rolling. Jake Owen, Dasher are up there tonight. You can check out KYGO.com to go prepared. Sean Patrick has the top 10 things to not be missed there.

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Denver's number one for new country, 98.5 KYGO. It's Zachary Chase. I told you I had a dirty story for you. A man in California fell into a campground toilet sewage tank while trying to retrieve his sunglasses and had to be rescued by the fire department. A, how embarrassing. And two, I have two questions. Well, actually, I have a lot of questions, but two main ones. The story didn't tell what type of sunglasses are they. I mean, for me, they better be some diamond-encrusted gold sunglasses if I'm going down for this. And two, the story didn't say. Did he get his sunglasses back? I truly hope so. Mr. Sam Hunt, KYGO.

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1: 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It's time for the week's Top 30. I'm Cole Swindell, and you know me from

0: to me.
1: I just released this new song.
0: Yeah, I want it so bad to tell you in person we're having a girl dad.
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0: Ella Langley with the week's hottest song, Be Her. Later, we'll find out if Ella gets to be at the top of this week's chart on Country Countdown USA. Each week, I'm joined by a top country star who gives me a hand counting down the hits. Along this week is Cole Swindell. How are you?
1: I'm good, man. Good. How are you, Lon?
0: Look good. Look great.
1: Thank you, brother.
0: Last time you were here was about a year ago, but I did see you in January
1: yes.
0: at the Barrett Jackson Auto Auction, but you weren't buying, you were singing.
1: Yeah, just singing. I may be back, though, and do some buying next time. That was such a cool experience.
0: And I think also since you've been here a year ago, became a dad.
1: Oh, man. That is number one on my list of all things.
0: About 11 months now. So.
1: Yeah, yeah. It's wild. You hear even for 9 months we were waiting on her to get here, how special it's going to be, and people always kind of laugh watching people try to explain, but I could just tell there's no way to explain it, and I feel like some of the best things in life are you got to live them

0: to tell about, and it is, it's everything people said, times, I don't know, it's a lot.
1: Live to tell about them and live to write about them.
0: Right, there you go.
1: We'll talk about a song in a little bit that you just released that is really just amazing. But Rainey is her name.
0: Yeah.
1: And the family name for you and your mom.
0: Yeah, that's my mother's maiden name. You know, the Rainey name was, it always, my grandpa would say, you know, don't forget where you come from. And that name, that was the name I always thought of, because it's just, man, they're so special. And to be able to share that name now, and then Courtney's mom's name's Gail. So Rainey Gail is getting to honor our mothers with our daughter's names, just icing on the cake, man. It's so cool.
1: I want to talk about Rainey, kind of catch up with her. And we'll also talk about this song, Girl Dad, that you just released right before Father's Day. We're talking a lot about that, so we'll save that for a little bit as we get along with Cole Swindell. Right now, we'll get things started at number 30. This is Russell Dickerson.

0: Russell Dickerson leading off the week's top 30, Worth Your Wild. We're counting down the hits here with Cole Swindell, and we were talking a bit ago just about all the changes you've had in your life, especially the last few years, getting married a couple of years ago, becoming a dad last August, and you mentioned that you've had to make some changes in your life along the way. Just kind of curious, what are some of the things you've consciously done, you think, just to be that best dad you can be?
1: Yeah, I think just, you know, realizing and actually not just saying time flies, you know, actually living like it does. I think I've had to make some personal changes that have really, I don't know, just growing up, I guess that's what they call it. It just took me a little little longer, but I just think I've always, and I've honestly never even said this, but it just came to my mind of losing my dad and knowing the impact he left on me, what a great human he was and just what other people thought of him. I think had I not done that and known what the legacy and what I need to leave behind, I don't, you know, I've never thought of it like that, but maybe, you know, that's, you have to find the good in every situation. And I think me going through that lets me know that I have to set an example. I have to leave, you know, something worthwhile for Rainey, and not what I do career wise. You know, I'd love to be doing this so she can see me and get to see the shows, but honestly, I don't want her to know me as, I want her to know me as dad, and that's literally, you know, that's my priority now, and just being a husband and a dad. It's just, when you're not in this spot, it's just so hard to think that that's what's going to be amazing, and that's going to be, it's scary. It scared me to death, this whole life I'm living now, but man, I wish, I wish I could have experienced it 10 years ago, but I know that it wouldn't have been the same, and it just, it all works out when it's supposed to, and I think it took me growing up, the Lord knew I needed to, get some stuff straight before I became the family man, and I'm just so thankful. Yeah,

co-host Cole Swindell with his number one from last year, That's Forever to Me. And a little bit later, we're going to hear Cole's new song called Girl Dad. Right now, we are at number 29. Here's Lainey Wilson and John Mayer, Phone, Keys, Wallet.

0: Alexandra Kay up 1 to number 28, Straight for the Heart. Cole Swindell is along as my Countdown co-host this week, and up next to the Countdown is Graylin James, somebody that you know. You guys had handwriting forever to me.
1: Oh, and,
0: So here he is with his first top 30 as an artist.
1: Wow, that's so cool, dude. Graylin is, you know, I remember when I first started writing with him, and I'd heard what a great writer he was, and I knew just from the songs I'd been pitched that he had written, I was like, I gotta write with this guy. But then you get in there and he was singing, you know, his demos, kind of my situation where people were like, why aren't you singing these if you're, you know, I love this version of it. And that was kind of the same thing with him. And I remember telling him, I was like, dude, you need to, if you want to be an artist, I love your sound, and you've got what it takes, I feel like. So to see somebody that, you know, reminded me of me right when I was at that point, and to have his first top 30 is, you know, he's been on tour with me. We've written some of the most special songs over my last couple albums together, and even songs that I didn't write, I wish I would have, that he wrote. So, big fan of Graylin, and thank you.
0: Yeah, it's pretty cool how all that has kind of worked out, I think. And again, it is the very first top 30 hit for Graylin James as an artist. He's at number 27, Water at a Wedding.
2: Well, I

0: Greenland James at number 27, Water at a Wedding. Cole Swindell is my co-host, and we're just talking about how you and Greenland wrote your hit Forever to Me. When you guys were writing, did he mention, was it always a goal of his to be an artist?
1: You know, I'm sure he had dreams of that, but I think it was kind of like me when I moved here. I didn't know if I'd get a record deal. I knew how hard it was. There's so many. I've never claimed to be the best singer. It's just, you know, but I learned being able to deliver a song is almost just as important as being able to sing one.
0: Yeah.
1: I'm glad that he's getting to experience it, because it's a dream to get to write songs for a living, but to get to write them and sing them. It's a little easier to tell your story when you're doing that.
0: Well, you said the words delivered. I think that's why so many country artists are writers, because they deliver those songs in such a real fashion.
1: Exactly.
0: And it's also nice when you go on the road to have a couple number ones in your pocket.
1: Hey, you're right. And that's that's what he's experiencing now, having the songs he's written for other people. Those are the only songs some people know. You know, he's got his hardcore fans that know his new stuff, but this is how he's getting introduced to the world, is songs he's written by other people. And it's like, hey, well, dang, if he wrote that, I need to listen to it. And it really, it's huge just to have that. And I kind of like my story. I had a few under my belt for other artists that were bigger than, you know, I could ever imagine. So it was a cool thing to get to see him, you know, play these that he wrote.
0: Yeah, and as we mentioned, Greenland was part of writing your huge hit Forever to Me, but he also had a hand in writing a really big number one for Jordan Davis a few years ago. And here it is, Next Thing You Know. Sweet.

0: Jordan Davis with a number one from 3 years ago, Next Thing You Know. I'm Lon Helton, and coming up, we're going to get the latest on Rainey, who is the 11-month-old daughter of my co-host, Cole Swindell.
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0: Dustin Lynch once again at number 26. That's Easy to Love. Cole Swindell, and here's my co-host this week, and we were talking a bit ago that your daughter Rainey was born on August 7th. So give me an update on Rainey. Is she probably not quite mobile yet? Is she crawling?
1: She's crawling, yeah. She for a minute I was wondering when, she'd start crawling, and literally we started working with her a little bit and putting something a few feet away, and man, she hadn't stopped yet. It's once they start, that's also something told me like that. You can't take that back once they start moving, and it is.
0: Oh,
1: thankfully she's pulling up and scares me to death. She's not quite standing up on her own, but man, it is just the things you think are, you thought were the coolest things in the world. Now it's literally just a smile or a laugh, and I can't imagine her doing anything better than that. It's just, it's unreal.
0: Also, your perspective changes. Everything has a sharp edge or a corner, or
1: yes,
0: and you want to put a helmet on them.
1: Oh, man. And you know that, like, you hear these things, and I was like, yeah, that makes sense. I'd probably feel that way, but there's just no way until you're in the situation that you just, the sense of, I got to do whatever. And people, I remember they'd say, you ready? I don't know if you're ever ready, but one thing I knew was that I was going to do whatever it took. I've always known what's important, what's not, but you kind of get, that right here is just so clear.
0: Yeah.
1: And it's just amazing.
0: No, it really is. And those things do have a way of kind of all coming together. I do want to come back, talk some more about your little baby girl, Rainey, in a bit, and how she actually inspired your new song. We'll do that with Cole Swindell, but back to the countdown here at 25. It's Stella Lefty in Boston. On a

0: Newcomer Stella Lefty moving up 3 to number 25, Boston. We're counting them down with Cole Swindell. We talked earlier about you having a new little girl in your life and a little bit maybe later in your life as well. We should mention here, though, that you have a birthday coming up here in a couple days.
1: That's right. That's why I keep as always a reminder.
2: Is that getting you too?
1: Yeah, just getting up there, man. But, you know, it's just thankful to be turning 43 and to know, you know, when I didn't really get my chance until I was 30 to do this. And you see some of the kids that are 20, 22, like getting to do that. And it's almost like the fatherhood, the husband thing. It's like, I would have messed that up if I'd have got, like, I still had plenty to work on at 30, you know?
2: Right.
1: So it's just amazing to just still get to be able to do it. But, you know, like we said earlier, I don't know, things start to mean more. You realize that time ain't slowing down. You're getting older. You wake up with a pain here and there. It's like, man, everything's a constant reminder that I better keep trying to be here, man, because Rainey, she's gonna need me. So
2: I understand.
0: I do want to talk some more about her, including how she inspired your latest single. We'll do that with Cole Swindell as we get back to the chart here at 24. It's John Party, Boots On.

0: Dan and Shay up one to number 23 with Say So. We're counting down the hits this week with Cole Swindell. And at the beginning of the show, I mentioned that I saw you in January out in Scottsdale during one of the world's biggest muscle car auctions. Did you have a chance to stick around a little bit and see any of the auction?
1: I didn't.
0: It's like a high school football game for cheering.
1: Really? I saw some videos, and my buddy Ryan Blaney, I think he was out there. They auctioned off some car for his charity or something, and I didn't get to stay for all of it. But
0: yeah,
1: obviously I can appreciate an incredible vehicle, but it's not something that until I've kind of gotten older that I've been interested in. And I just know, you know, just my dad love for cars, and some that I didn't even know he had, like, happened around that. My brother was sharing stories of my dad and a Chevelle that I didn't know about, and my brother was telling me he was in the Air Force in Oklahoma, and he'd wait at the train station every day for it to come in. And that story wrecked me, because I pictured him so young and so excited to see a car. And I just, you know, he was like, it was silver with black racing stripes, and he told me all about it. And literally 20 minutes later, I'm standing there face to face with a car, just like, and it was hard not to be like, I don't need this, but I need it, because this is as close as I've felt to him in a long time. And I'd never heard the story. Yeah. And now I know why people that are into cars and stuff, maybe for that reason, it's like because of somebody they love drove it, or it makes them think of. And I'd never experienced that, but it felt like I time traveled, dude, just looking at that car.
0: Yeah.
1: But yeah, I'm looking forward to finding it.
0: And well, good luck on that search. Next time you're here, we'll get an update, and keep our fingers crossed that you have some good news for us when you're back. As we head back to the countdown, we're at 22. Here's Lauren, Elena, and Chase Matthew, All My Exes.

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1: 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I'm Cole Swindell, here this week with Lon Hilton. 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

0: Zach John King, once again at number 21, Get to Drinking. Cole Swindell is my countdown co-host, and while we were listening to Zach, you said you wanted to talk about him.
1: Oh, man, my guy. Zach John King, another Georgia boy, doing well, man. I remember the first song I heard of his was Space, maybe, but then everything I've heard since is just, it's incredible. You don't find new artists every day that you're like, all right, I'm all in on this guy. Like, I can't wait to see what happens with them. And Zach John King is good people, man. Me and his dad, we haven't actually met in person, but we kind of communicated through social media, and I can just tell he's just a great person. He sends me stuff on there that's just, you can tell. I feel like he knows that I don't have my dad, so he just kind of, I don't know, it's just been really cool to kind of get to know him through that. So I'm looking forward to just meeting his family. And actually, nobody knows this, but I wrote a song with Zach John King that I'm going to cut that I absolutely love. You know, when we wrote it, we didn't know who was going to do it, but I don't know that he's already done with his album. And I think, you know, it's something that we both love. I love it. So I'm going to hopefully record that. And it's cool to see an artist that is doing so well, a great writer, great singer, and just a great person, man. It's just, he's one of those that it makes it easy to pull for him. And I'm just excited to see what happens for him.
0: Yeah, he's off to a pretty good start. And we're talking about Zach John King. His debut hit is there at number 21. As we get down to number 20 in the countdown, it is another Zach Top, South of Sanity.

0: Zach Top at number 20, South of Sanity. Cole Swindell is this week's Countdown co-host, and a bunch of your friends have been in here recently all talking about you, including Dylan Scott. Now, the two of you guys did a tour a couple of years ago, and we talked about that.
1: We had a great time. Had a great time out there with Cole, and I'll do it all over again, too, because his fans were very... they welcomed me with open arms, man. They were out there, you know, singing the songs they knew, and the ones they didn't, they were still standing up, having a good time. So I'll do it over again in a minute.
0: Well, his life has changed a little bit since that tour. Got married, now has a little one-year-old girl.
1: Yeah, yeah, it's awesome seeing the pictures of it. It's kind of wild knowing, you know, knowing Cole for so many years, and, you know, here he is now, just married and a baby, and just... I don't know, man. Life's so good. You know it is. And it's just cool to see. It's cool to see things transpire the way they do.
2: Yeah, man. We had so much fun on that tour. And I got to see his kids kind of watch from the side stage and just wonder, you know, what is that going to be like? And it's just wild to me. You know, it happened later in life for me. But to see all these guys younger than me experiencing these things that I probably should have already looked into, you know, but the way it works out is how it's meant to be. And I'm, you know, getting a tour with people like Dylan, just another great dude, great husband, great father. That's, you know, that's who I want to be around these days.

Dylan Scott, his recent number one, What He'll Never Have. Cole Swindell is my co-host as we get back to a chart at 19, Low Cash, Wrong Hearts.

0: That's Luke Bryan up a couple of number 18 country, and she knows it. We're counting them down with Cole Swindell, and I think you've told it here a number of times, and so has Luke, but everybody knows the story about you and Luke Bryan and how close you guys are, what good buddies. When Luke was in here last summer, he got into that even a little bit more.
1: Listen, I mean, Cole Swindell is like a brother to me. He's beyond a friend and beyond somebody that, I mean, there hasn't been a week gone by in my life or a day that I don't think about, gosh, I'm so glad Cole Swindell moved to Nashville, came into my life, used to be the guy that would ride my bus and sell the t-shirts, and the fact that he's, you know, the fact that he's found the woman of his dreams and his wife and the mother of his baby girl, mm-hmm. I'm like, I'm just so happy for him. And I see him, we get to play golf a little bit together, and seeing him with a big smile on his face makes me have the biggest smile. And as long as he's smiling, I'm smiling.
2: Man, I wasn't expecting that to hit me like that. But, you know, Luke, is, everybody knows the history, and he is like a big brother to me. And, you know, a lot of conversations nobody will ever even know about, and a lot of highs and lows I've been through that he's helped me through. And I don't know, that means a lot. I would not be here without Luke.
0: Why did that clip from Luke hit you so hard?
2: I mean, I think just hearing somebody I've looked up to like that say they're proud.
0: Wow.
2: Yeah. I mean,
0: pretty special.
2: Yeah. I mean, he was there at my dad's funeral, and I don't know. I think he's always felt just responsible to look after me. So.
0: Yeah, I'll tell you what, to give you just a couple of minutes to kind of catch your breath here. And I do want to talk some more about Luke Bryan when his second song in this week's countdown comes up in just a little bit. Right now, though, as we get back to the chart at 17, here's Taylor Swift, I Knew It, I Knew You.

0: Taylor Swift jumping up 8 all the way to number 17. I knew it. I knew you.
1: I'm Hardy, and you are listening to Country Countdown USA with Lon Helton. Here's my song in the week's top 30.

0: John Morgan once again at number 15, Kid Again. Cole Swindell is my co-host this week, and we were talking earlier that you've got brothers, but you don't have any sisters. Yeah. So this girl thing is a little
1: brand new,
0: different for you.
1: It really is. I've got some cousins that are girls, but I was a kid myself then, and it's just I feel like I'm still growing up with her as she grows up. You know, there's got to be. I'm going to write a song about that next, growing up watching you, because that's what I'm doing. I feel like everybody thinks she's growing up, and I'm
0: that's great.
1: I'm right there with her, so yeah. If anybody hears this, I've already written it. So.
0: Well, I always think, too, having a kid is about the first time that you realize that you are not the center of the universe.
1: Exactly.
0: Especially most young guys.
1: You're in the thing. That's just what you got to be. But then being single and then going into a relationship where you have to sacrifice and do. It's not all about you. I think that's the best thing that, ever happened to me, because without that, without Courtney, there would be no Rainy. And it's just, I think getting to learn as you go. And I don't know that I'd appreciate it. And I don't know if I could confidently say, hey, this is better than any of that. It's just if you're fortunate enough to become a parent, man, it tops everything I've ever experienced.
0: No, I get it, and it shows all over your face too. I really love that, and of course it's great for inspiring new songs too. Which reminds me, we are going to get your new song, Girl Dad, in just a little bit as we get back to the countdown at 14. It's Kenny Chesney, Carry On.

0: Kenny Chesney is up 3 to number 14 with Carry On. Cole Swindell is my co-host this week, and up next is George Burge, who is teamed with Luke Bryan on this song. And, of course, we were just talking about Luke a little bit ago, and whenever we talk about Luke, I just will never forget you opening up for him in Chicago at Soldier Field.
1: Yeah, and to give me that opportunity, you know, I haven't taken anybody to Soldier Field yet, but I do think anytime I get to take people on the road or do that, it's just me, the way to say thank you, because I know people like Luke, and especially Luke. I mean, I remember in college, you know, just handing out burnt CDs. I didn't even have one on me because anybody I could get to take it to listen to, I would. And that is, you know, something this business, you know, it's hard to, I mean, that was the hype of my just fandom of being a country music fan, and then it becomes, you know, you're the pressure of performing and doing this. It's just to hear Luke say that is just, you know, I hope he knows how much he means to me.
0: Well, I have no doubt that he does. And talking about Luke Bryan, who joins George Burge at number 13 with Ride, Ride, Ride.

0: George Burge and Luke Bryan up one to number 13, Ride, Ride, Ride. I'm Lon Helton, and coming up, His Little Girl inspires the new hit by my co-host, Cole Swindell.
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17: Last week I told you about Freddie, the German soccer fan whose World Cup road trip through the American South accidentally turned him into a country music fan. But the moment that everyone was waiting for finally happened Thursday night in Oklahoma City as Freddie and his friends drove overnight to Houston to make Ella Langley's sold-out show at the OKC Zoo Amphitheater. And Ella Ella's team made sure that they got their full country music welcome. 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Freddie posted a photo of his new boots and jeans and wrote, quote, "This is the most American I've ever felt." That night, he watched Langley perform Choosing Texas live. He called it the soundtrack of our road trip and a full circle moment. After the show, the whole crew got to meet Langley backstage. I'm Braylee, and that's your Music City Minute. 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

0: The latest number one from Jordan Davis is at number 12 this week, Turn This Truck Around. Cole Swindell is my co-host. And listen, before we leave Jordan, he was in here last summer, just about the time that your daughter Rainey was born. And so I think we, you know, and he's got four kids.
1: Oh, I know. Yeah,
0: so
1: he's a girl.
0: We talk girls and kids.
2: You know, he's a buddy, played golf together, and pumped to see him becoming a dad and adding to the family. And
0: yeah,
2: it's a good one to have another dad out there doing the music thing.
0: Have you talked to him since Rainey's been born? Has he been looking for any girl dad advice?
2: I haven't. I need to check back in with him, because I'm sure, you know, and that's the cool thing too, is like I'm hoping that, you know, we get to do the music thing together, and I get to go play shows with Cole, write songs, do that. And, you know, within the next few years, as these kids, you know, grow up, you know, you hope they go to the same schools and, you know, go ride horses together, play sports, whatever they're into. And we get to kind of take on that next phase of life together. And that's one thing that I'm really looking forward to.
1: Man, what a guy. He's literally not just one of my favorite artists, but just people, man. That's and just to see, you know, somebody that I'm older than, you know, like, it reminds me, like Thomas Rhett, you just look at how they balance things and how they've been able to do what they've done. I couldn't have done that at that point in my career, I don't think. And it's just, I have to remind him, I text him when Singles You Up, his first single, had come out. I was like, I guarantee, this is a hit, there's no doubt. And I remember him being like, really, I appreciate that, you know, and he ain't looked back since, man. It's sure. You just love seeing people like that succeed, because there's kids out there looking up to these artists, and there's people, and that's somebody I hope my daughter, I hope she's a fan of Jordan Davis.
0: I don't think that's going to be very hard at all. And, of course, Jordan was there at number 12. As we get on to 11, it's Bailey Zimmerman and Chevy Silverado.

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3: 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I'm Cole Swindell, here this week with Lon Hilton. Here's my buddy Kane Brown at number 10 with Woman.

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3: These are the week's top 30 as compiled by Country Air Check. I'm Cole Swindell, here this week with Lon Hilton. Here's my buddy Kane Brown at number 10 with Woman.

0: Kane Brown again at number 10 with Woman. Cole Swindell is this week's Countdown co-host. He just released a new song just in time for Father's Day called Girl Dead. And just kind of want to talk about how the idea came to you.
1: I think just I'd heard the term Girl Dad, Girl Dad, you know.
0: Yeah. That's what I love, because the title is Girl Dad without the comma.
1: You probably need a comma in there.
0: But then when you hear it, you go, it's actually Girl Dad. Dad.
1: Yes. See, and that would have given it away. As a songwriter, you kind of have to leave a reason to listen to it. But that was my original just idea. But I thought there's got to be a better way. I can't write this playing Barbies and all that stuff a girl dad would have to do. I think I want it to be more personal, because it really came from a real place of me. Just, you know, I would like to think my dad would be proud of where I am in my life, but just not being able to see his reaction to all of it, I think, is really what brought it on. So that was, I knew when we went in, I was like, this is the idea. It's going to go from meeting a girl dad to we're having one, but it's just really a real life update to my dad of since you should be here. Like, I want you to, you know that this is what's going on now. And at a time in my life, I never thought I'd get here or could feel this way, that it's, I hope people find some hope in this story.
0: Yeah, it is such a great story, and we are going to hear your new song, Girl Dad, and talk some more about it in just a little bit. But as you were talking about Girl Dad, you did mention this song from about 10 years ago, and I want to get it. It's my co-host, Cole Swindell, and You Should Be Here.

0: My co-host Cole Swindell is number one from 2016, You Should Be Here. So, Cole, here we are, 10 years later, your new song, Girl Dead, kind of picks up where You Should Be Here left off. You know, again, you talking to your dad. And when you did the video for Girl Dead, you went...
1: Yeah, I went back.
0: Because the story is talking to your dad, so you got to do it, but it's like...
1: And that's why, like, I just remember You Should Be Here. It's like, you know, how did you do that? But it's just, I just know that sharing my story, if that can help people, you know, as much as I didn't want to put Rainey and Courtney, Rainey might not remember that, but Courtney, that was her first time ever out there. And to have her there with me, it was just kind of what the song means to me. It's, hey, last time I left here, I was tore up. I mean, it was, and not that wasn't emotional, but it's just, it was a good visit. And it's when I left, it just, I don't know, it just felt free to just let all that out. And, you know, I hate that people get to see that on camera, but I just think it's powerful. And
0: it is.
1: I just want people to know it's okay to feel like that. It's okay to not be all right or be struggling with it. I mean, it's everybody, but if, you know, if you've been through it and you can help people, whether it's with lyrics or just being there for them or sharing your story.
0: Yeah, absolutely.
1: I just think that's why we're here. So I'm just thankful that I get to share mine.
0: Yeah, and as you get along with this song, I imagine a lot of people are going to be sharing their stories with you as well. We are going to hear your new song in a little bit. Right now, though, we're at 9. Here's Luke Combs and Be By You.

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0: Corey Kent and Coe Wetzel up 1 to number 8, Rocky Mountain Low. I'm Lon Helton, and coming up, the emotional new song that's going to pull on your heartstrings, and it's by my co-host, Cole Swindell.
1: From the people who brought you It's the Dog Park comes

0: Ella Langley and Morgan Wallen up one at number seven, I Can't Love You Anymore. We're counting them down here with Cole Swindell. We've been talking about your new song, Girl Dad. I am curious, though, just at what point in your daughter's life did the idea come to you to write this song?
1: Yeah, I think I from the moment I met Courtney, I've always said that. I was like, I wish you could have met my dad, but I hope that she gets to see a little bit of him and me. But for me, I was just on a golf cart like I love to be, and just thought about how, like, girl dad, I knew I was one. It came up, probably 4 or 5 months after she was born, and I just had that idea, and it just kept growing, the idea, as we went. We wanted it to be, hey, this is a kind of an update on my life to my dad. But then I just think that all that's ever helped me was being able to share and then hear stories like yours, or just to be able to hear other people's perspective on how they relate to that. It just lets me know, like, this is valid. This is the way I feel. And it's not touched on a lot, because it is. It's tough to, nobody wants to hear about that constantly, but it's just, I think anytime I can let people know, like, hey, if you see my show, yeah, I like to have fun and get up there, do whatever, but this is me too, and yeah. I hope people that are going through stuff can see that I'm as human as anybody. I feel these emotions, and it's just, I might not sing about them all the time, but anytime I have, I just feel like it's been the most impactful songs of my career.
0: So real.
1: Yeah, real. And that's what people want.
0: So many. Oh,
1: I feel like the more and more the world gets crazy, it's like, we want real, and this is as real as I've ever gotten.
0: Well, here it is. My co-host, Cole Swindell, Girl Dad.

0: That's the latest from my co-host Cole Swindell and Girl Dad. And Cole, we'll talk about the lyrics here a little bit, because to me the gritty part probably is when one of the first lines about the sound of the gravel in your boots.
1: Yeah.
0: You go, the rest is emotion and feelings, and but here's this gravel, but it reminds me of this.
1: That's
0: powerful, man.
1: Thank you. And that's the first line of the song. It's what? Just the first line out of my mouth was, you know, I hate the sound of my boots on this gravel. But I think you go from looking at the title, wondering what this song's going to be, to very quickly being like, oh, and then the next line, I missed the dash in between those years. I mean, those are two of my favorite lines of the whole song. But I think it, as a songwriter, I'm just proud of the way you set the scene there. And it's just, it puts you there whether you want to be there or not. And sometimes that's what music, I mean, it does. It just takes you somewhere, and it's powerful.
0: Yeah, it is. It is. Great job, man.
1: Killer. Thank you, brother.
0: Talking about Girl Dad, which is the brand new one from my co-host, Cole Swindell. We're going to get back to the countdown here with Cole. We're at 6. It's Riley Green and Change My Mind.

0: Riley Green with his number one from last week. Number six this week, Change My Mind. I'm Lon Helton, and coming up, a brand new hobby from my co-host, Cole Swindell.
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1: 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Here's my song in this week's Top 30.

0: Morgan Wallen up one at number four, don't we? We're counting down hits with Cole Swindell, and up next is Jason Aldean, and you guys were sharing, is this a new hobby?
1: I don't know how long he's been into it. For me, it's been about a year, but the trading cards and stuff, we had a little hang down in downtown Nashville a few months back, and me and Jason, DJ Silver, and some folks from Fanatics, they all came, brought a bunch of cards. We went to Jeff Ruby and just opened some cards, had some dinner, and obviously, me and Aldean, being from Georgia, we're big Braves fans and just sports fans in general, I think. So, I don't know. It's like anything else. You find a common interest, and it's...
0: Well, how'd this start with you? You said about a year ago.
1: Yeah. I mean, obviously, I wasn't playing any golf. We were locked in with the baby, and I just kind of got into the trading cards and looking up stuff on eBay, and then I ended up going to a few card shops, and it just took me back to the whole card world, and hobby has changed so much, but... Yeah, it's about more than that. I think it's the people, the connections you make through it. And it's just been an interesting community to kind of, everybody's been kind of welcoming to us getting into it. And it's just, it's cool. I know Luke Combs is big into it. Me and Luke and Dale Jr. and another buddy, Adam of Luke's. So we're in a group text, Drew Parker, that we kind of talk about that.
0: Wow.
1: Junior, I'm huge into the NASCAR cards. You know, I'm a big NASCAR fan. And Junior's always sent, he's big into the old school, like baseball and stuff that I like it too, but I don't know, being in North Carolina and being buddies with some of the drivers, I like to collect people I'm friends with that I like to support them, you know, and you know, so it's just really for a hobby.
0: No, I think that's pretty cool though. And we started talking about your new trading card hobby because you share that with Jason Aldean, who happens to be next on the countdown at number three, Don't Tell on Me.

0: Josh Ross up one and number two, Hate How You Look. We're counting down the hits with Cole Swindell. And you know, the last time you were here, you told us this really great story about seeing Ellen Langley many, many years ago at the Auburn Rodeo. We played your clip for her, and here was her response.
1: Yeah, I was just sitting around with a group that I came with, and somebody brought out a guitar, and you know, everyone knew that I sang because I was trying to play shows, and I was handing my business card out everywhere. So I was playing wagon wheel, and somebody comes up and stands really close to me, and I look up, and I was like, oh, looks like Cole Swindell. And I kept going, I was like, oh, that's Cole Swindell. And then, yeah, we met, took a picture, I have it somewhere on my phone. But yeah, and then I met him like a year or two into living here, and we talked about that night.
2: Yeah.
1: We're at the same publishing company. We were at the Christmas party, and I was like, do you remember coming up to a girl with a guitar? And he was like, oh my God, I do remember that. I was like, that was me.
3: What a story.
0: Mm-hmm.
3: You don't expect to see somebody playing on a tailgate in a parking lot to what she's doing now. I mean, it is.
0: And 8 years later, she has this week's number one song, right?
3: Come on, man. That's only in Nashville right there.
0: Right?
3: And that is, I don't know. She's just another one that, I don't know, her songs are great, but she's just a great person, you know. And I think anytime, you know, we have an artist like that that just storms onto the scene and does this, you just, you know, it's just good to see. And I can't wait to go see a show and with a few more people than were around that tailgate that day, man. That's she's killing it, and I'm so proud of her and just happy for her.
0: Oh, you're right, man. She is absolutely killing it. We're talking about Ella Langley, who has the number one song in the USA, Be Her.
1: Yeah.

0: Ella Langley and her fifth number one, Be Her. And there they are, the top 30 country hits in the USA as compiled by Country Air Check. We've been counting them down here with Cole Swindell as we were talking earlier. You're kind of back on the road here and got some dates where folks can come and see you.
1: Yeah, we're getting back to it. Really excited to see everybody out there. We're going to be in Hilliard, Ohio for July 4th. Big celebration, going to be amazing. Then we're in Terre Haute, Indiana on the 9th. Fort Laramie, Ohio on the 10th. Everybody knows I love playing in Ohio. We got Jacksonville, Illinois on the 11th, Las Vegas on the 18th, Costa Mesa, California on the 19th, Logan, Utah the 23rd, and Yerington, Nevada on the 24th.
0: Of course, the new song is Girl Dad. Love it. It just gets to me on a lot of levels. Best luck with that. As always, man, great talking to you, and thanks for helping me count down the hits.
1: You're the best, Lon. Thank you, buddy.
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2: Last week I told you about Freddie, the German soccer fan whose World Cup road trip through the American South accidentally turned him into a country music fan. But the moment that everyone was waiting for finally happened Thursday night in Oklahoma City as Freddie and his friends drove overnight to Houston to make Ella Langley's sold-out show at the OKC Zoo Amphitheater. And Ella's team made sure that they got their full country music welcome. 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That night, he watched Langley perform Choosing Texas live. He called it the soundtrack of our road trip and a full circle moment. After the show, the whole crew got to meet Langley backstage. I'm Braylee, and that's your Music City Minute. 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
5: 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It looks a little slow through the area, but not a real big delay at this point. 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
2: Last week I told you about Freddie, the German soccer fan whose World Cup road trip through the American South accidentally turned him into a country music fan. But the moment that everyone was waiting for finally happened Thursday night in Oklahoma City as Freddie and his friends drove overnight to Houston to make Ella Langley's sold-out show at the OKC Zoo Amphitheater. And Ella's team made sure that they got their full country music welcome. 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Freddie posted a photo of his new boots and jeans and wrote, quote, "This is the most American I've ever felt." That night, he watched Langley perform Choosing Texas live. He called it the soundtrack of our road trip and a full circle moment. After the show, the whole crew got to meet Langley backstage. I'm Braylee, and that's your Music City Minute. 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
3: Sitting here stuck in traffic.
4: Your Monday morning commute is off to a good start, not having any problems in the metro area right now. North and southbound I-25 running smoothly. East and westbound I-70 doing well. No problems along US 36 in or out of Boulder. No issues along C-470 or the E-470 tollway. And no problems along I-225. 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That's traffic on 98.5 KYGO.
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0: stuck in traffic.
1: 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The only issue we've got right now, and it's not really a big problem, but westbound I-70 approaching E-470. Still some overnight construction going on there. That has the left lane blocked. Other than that, just building volume around the system right now. North and southbound I-25 running pretty well. No other issues along either east or westbound I-70. And US 36 in and out of Boulder doing well. And it picks with just a few words on Galaxy S26 Plus. Shop the new Galaxy S26 series now at AT&T.com. That's traffic on 98.5 KYGO.
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0: 98.5 KYGO. Hello and good morning, everybody. It is 4th of July week.
1: That's exciting.
2: Yes, it is.
0: This is the week.
1: It's very exciting.
0: This is it. This is our last week in our 249th year.
1: I know.
2: Uh-huh. I think America can finally register for a driver's license. It's
0: yes.
2: almost there.
0: Yes. Okay. Well, that's fun. I mean, like, I keep saying that out loud because why does 4th of July, even though it lands on the 4th of July, why does it feel so early this year?
1: Oh, it doesn't? It doesn't feel early to me.
0: It doesn't?
1: Uh-uh.
0: Oh my gosh, it feels so
1: just right.
0: Early. All right.
2: It feels in a sense because like it's still June, and that seems like you'd have to get into July.
0: Like get way into July.
2: Yeah, but so it's almost here.
0: It's like the kids just got out of school last week, I feel. It's so weird how fast June went. And like, okay, we're here now.
1: Now for the 4th of July, it's just going to be downhill to school.
0: Yeah. Oh, you know? Don't. No, know. We're just getting started.
2: Oh, no, Tracy, the sun's already setting early every day, no. Yep.
0: We have got a lot to get to this week on the show. We are sending you to see the biggest shows of next week. Eric Church is
1: Eric
0: in town
1: Church.
0: For Red Rocks. Not one, not two. He's taken threesies at Red Rocks. And we've got tickets to all of them.
1: Yeah, that's fun. After 9 o'clock, we'll hook up.
2: And like every single day, as a different artist with Corey Kent's kicking off things.
0: I know, like for openers.
2: Yes.
0: I love that he has that whole feel with his shows. It's very unique, each one of them. 98.5 KYGO.

along north or southbound I-25. Just a bit of building volume through Thornton along southbound I-25 down to about I-76. No problems along east or westbound I-70, US 36, running smoothly in and out of Boulder with no issues. 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
2: 6:29 over the weekend, the legend Alan Jackson's final concert ever. The best moments, some surprise moments. We'll get him into it in 30 seconds.
3: Yikes, we knew it was going to be bad. Didn't think it was going to be this bad. $38 million is all Supergirl could pull in over the weekend. Toy Story 5 trounced him with another $70 million.
2: Okay. Aww. Was it the battle that never happened?
3: Right. Right. And it's not another Oppenheimer. We know that. All right. Boyd Lake is closed to boats because the water level is so low, the drought. Boyd Lake, that's a great lake to boat on.
2: Yes, it is.
3: I mean, it's June 29th. Jeez.
2: We knew this was going to happen, though. We knew it was going to happen. Everything figures itself out. It's all good. Just not as watery this summer.
3: Not as watery.
4: Who wants to go sit in the lake?
2: I know. I'm saying that as a paddleboarder and trying to accept it all. Alan Jackson performed his final concert ever this weekend in Nashville, and he set the tone.
5: We're not going to dwell on all this sad last show stuff. I'm not dead.
2: And then every single star in country music proceeded to come out and sing with Alan Jackson or sing for Alan Jackson.
3: That's great.
2: There's almost too many artists to name even that came out to be a part of the show. Some of the biggest ones, George Strait. They did a duet together, which was really cool, honoring Alan Jackson. I tell you what, hearing those two together, it is bonkers how great their voices are.
4: For sure.
3: What song did those two sing? Do you remember?
2: Amarillo by Morning.
3: Oh, yeah. God.
2: You'll have to get into some of the clips because there's so many of them. But when he closed the night, I don't think there was a dry eye in the house. I don't think anybody watching the videos of this didn't tear up when he ended the show with Remember When.
5: Made star, made star.
3: God, I'm tearing up right now.
2: I know, it's so good.
3: That's my favorite Alan Jackson song. He's had so many, but we used that song for my parents' like anniversary video with pictures and then the kids. I mean, I cry every time.
2: It's so good. Drive is my favorite Alan Jackson song. I love that one. I love that one. That was when Taylor Swift called out when she was on the stage, too. She sent a video message, and Carrie Underwood was saying that Alan Jackson was her first concert ever.
3: Oh,
2: and
3: cool.
2: Here she is on stage.
4: I guess neither of you heard a little song called Chattahoochee.
3: I have heard of that song.
4: You know, it gets pretty hot down there.
3: Way down yonder on the Chattahoochee.
2: Listen, that one's just an entirely different category. It's like you lift out Chattahoochee and then you pick your favorite Alan Jackson song.
4: Oh, okay.
2: That's
4: okay.
2: How you have to do it.
4: Okay.
2: Tell you what, Alan Jackson is such a legend. He was my grandpa before he passed away. You know, he didn't have any kind of technology. It's probably where I get it from. That no GPS. I don't need it. And I would record music for him and give it to him, and he always had to have Alan Jackson. So my grandpa's first concert ever and last concert ever, I brought him to Alan Jackson, Minneapolis, and just stood there like, and you know, we had to get in early and everything to the show, and he got, you know, seating where he needed to sit for his health reasons. But I don't think I've seen someone smile like perma smile. Alan Jackson may have moved more than my grandpa did that night, and that says a lot because he's not a mover.
3: No,
2: on
3: he's
2: stage.
3: Not. He plants himself and he stays there.
2: They both shifted from one leg to the other when they were on stage. It was really nice. But I think everyone has a memory of Alan Jackson. You know, he's always been there.
3: Yep. He's just always been there. It's going to be weird to not see him there.
2: It's cool to see country music come out, though, and share their stories with it. 98.5.

0: Max McNown, 98.5 KYGO. It's Tracy and Fizz on a Monday morning. I mean, when we say these Ella Langley tickets are big, oh my goodness. Congrats if you got the tickets to the Red Rocks show, because that was a tough one to get. You were in
1: queue. A lot of people
2: are not. I made it through the queue. I got through, and like all the tickets were gone, so it was just the resale, so the minimum was $725.
0: Oh, jeez. My gosh. You know who has free tickets?
1: It's bonkers.
0: KYGO. Oh, wow. We have free tickets for you. Look at that.
1: All right.
2: You sure we can't sell that?
1: All week long, if you go to KYGO.com, you can get registered to win those tickets to see Ella at Red Rocks October 7th with KYGO.
3: Sitting here stuck in traffic.
4: Still a pretty decent drive on this Monday morning. Not seeing any real issues. Just building volume around the system right now. Southbound I-25 running a bit slow between I-70 and Spear Boulevard. Probably about a 3-minute delay there. Also another 3-minute delay westbound I-76 between 96th Avenue and 74th Avenue. Other than that, no major problems out there. 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

0: Corey Kent with Co-Wetzel. Corey is opening up for Eric Church at one of the shows at Red Rocks next week. We've got your tickets. Listen for your chance to win those. That's coming up after
1: Monday's show. Yep.
0: After 9 o'clock this morning, we will have those tickets to give away. Did you just try to accidentally slide this in when we were all kind of catching up about our weekends? What did we do? We were camping. We did this. And then Big Mike, did I hear a Dancing with the Stars?
2: What?
0: I knew you did Usher, but like.
2: You're talking about Usher, right?
0: Yeah. Did I hear a Dancing with the Stars out of the.
2: Last night, my mom back for Christmas said she wanted to go see Derek Hoth.
1: Huff.
0: Derek Huff?
1: Huff.
2: Derek.
0: Are
2: Derek.
0: We thinking the same person?
2: Derek. He like won Dance with the Stars and his wife.
1: His sister?
2: It's H-O-U-G. Okay, yeah. Derek Hoth.
0: Derek Huff.
2: Huff.
0: Yeah.
2: Huff. And then like a few months, like that's Christmas. Then a few months ago, she broke the news. She wants me to take her.
0: Well, of course she does. You're her only son.
2: She has friends.
0: Well, that's a nice date as a mom with boys. That's really nice.
1: So what is it? They just get up on stage and do all the dances from the show?
2: I won't say this to her face. It was kind of fun. Like it was a dance party. Like yeah. I was like, he was entertaining and he talked about like his wife was there. She just had a baby and her abs had abs, which I'm like, she didn't just have a baby.
0: And dancer like, bodies.
2: And apparently this is well known, but like she had a brain aneurysm and like it was looking not good for a minute, but here she was.
0: Okay.
2: She's fully functional. It was great and all that. And
0: wait, I like that he's remembering all of this and can't say the guy's name.
1: I know. What's his name?
2: Derek Hoth.
0: Okay, yeah, nailed it.
2: There's an O and a U and a G-H there. So yeah, I go ran into our boss. Our boss was there. Apparently, this was a big thing.
1: Oh, really?
2: Oh yeah, she was there. But you know, I will say this, man, because I mean, she's getting old. The one thing that sucks worse about getting old is watching your parents get old. Because she's got a cane.
0: Yeah.
2: And like, you know, one of the ladies saw her and like said, you know, you can actually go, because they weren't sitting anybody yet. So we sat her. So made it easier for her. So shout out to the DCPA. But yeah, it's like.
0: Yes, man, that's nice.
2: Watching people get older.
1: You did a nice thing for your mom.
0: You did.
1: That's really nice.
2: But I had to go see Derek Hoth.
0: It's changed every time.
1: Huff.
0: It has changed every single time, which is amazing. You also, by the way, you slid in that our boss was here. You know how many brownie points you probably just got on a Sunday night for taking your mom to Dancing with the Stars?
2: Do you think I get a raise?
0: I think you probably.
2: I don't think
1: you're getting fired. How about that?
2: I like that. Hey.
0: Yeah, we know the climate right now. All right.
1: Hey, I think you're safe now.
0: Let's do it. Not yet fired.
2: If I say his name right, do I get a raise?
1: Say it,
2: Derek Hoth.
1: It's Hoth.
0: Almost.

0: Denver's number one for new country, 98.5 KYGO. It is Tracy and Fizz. Good morning. Look at the beautiful sunshine right now, the DTC.
1: It's a weird color, though, with all that smoke.
0: I know. The smoke really rolled through this weekend. The picture we have, like when we were in Rocky Mountain National Park camping this weekend, of the same mountain peak from Friday night to Sunday afternoon looks very different.
2: Very hazy.
0: You guys, we had such a good time. I mean, Colorado weekends better than anyone. You know, you can get away. You can get off grid for 48 hours and feel like it was a week vacation until you get a phone call at 6:30 in the morning in your tent. And my two older boys came up to join us Saturday afternoon. They both had to work Saturday afternoon. We went up on Friday right after the show.
2: To camp.
0: Pitched the tent. Yeah. Camping in Rocky Mountain National Park, had the best time. So they get there on Saturday night. We start the fire. We're having the best time. My middle one has to get up at 6 in the morning to make it back to Denver to work. And he was adamant.
1: That's early.
0: He is like, I start at 10. He even toyed with the idea of somebody else picking up a shift earlier in the week. But he's like, I need the hours right now. He's on the grind, right? He is like trying to save money. Yep. So he gets up. His alarm goes off, says, bye, Mom. Love you. And then the phone rings 30 minutes later. And he said, I'm stranded on the side of the road in Estes Park.
1: Oh, man.
0: Oh, my God. So it's a Sunday. We go. Car's not going to work. Call a tow truck. And the entire time I'm like, hey, you did the right thing. You pulled over, got to a safe space. Cause getting out of Estes is dangerous. Mm-hmm. It can be dangerous as far as like your car not working. So I'm just like thankful he's okay. And then the second thought is, it is a Sunday in Estes Park and I need to tow a vehicle and get it fixed.
1: Good luck with that.
0: Right?
1: Yep.
0: And we got out of there, I think at 5:30 last night because on a Sunday it was towed and the price that they gave us, I was prepared for big time. Found the what appeared to be one of the most honest people, didn't overcharge, didn't upcharge, called us in the middle of the day. Is like, hey, there's a family of four stranded. Your vehicle is going to take a little longer. Hope you don't mind. I feel like they're a priority. I got to go get them first. So like found like in the moments we live in where we like we're so bombarded with stories that happen of, you know, garbage. That people can behave badly, whatever it may be, or take advantage. I thought that was just like
1: not in Estes.
0: So Estes Auto, shout out there. They didn't give me a deal. They didn't do anything.
2: The fact
0: like
2: that they were open on a
0: like,
2: Sunday.
0: I know. I just like that was a really cool moment, just on a human level of not taking advantage of people just trying to get out and their car broke down.
1: Did he make a shift? Did he work?
0: No.
1: Oh, he couldn't work.
0: Not even.
2: They didn't get out till 5 p.m.
0: They got out till 5. You were doodling the entire time I told that story.
1: No, well, I mean, if he swapped it out, did he get to work?
0: No, he didn't. He didn't. So we spent a bonus afternoon in Estes, and to leave that town not feeling like they took advantage of a family just like needing some help on a Sunday, I thought was really, really,
1: really
0: cool.
1: Nice. Good job,
0: it was nice. So good job, everybody up there.
2: Didn't have to take out a small loan to save your son.
0: No. He does need to pick up extra hours, though, to pay us back. So if you guys, anybody listening that works, give him your shift. It's 98.5 KYGO.

0: 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A very specific number for Denver, and it's a shocking number.
1: And it's not a good number.
0: Why is it so odd numbered?
1: It's aggressive. We're going to get into it next with trending after Dan and Shay.

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2: All right, Denver is casual. I mean, it's only 93 years. Till what straightens out, we'll tell you in 30 seconds.
3: My brain can't even wrap around this number. Grand Theft Auto, the new game, right, that they're dropping. The pre-orders in the first hour, over $1 billion.
2: Isn't it crazy?
3: What? That's nuts.
4: Wait, 12 years, guys.
2: It's so big. Big Mike, you sent that. You're like, this is going to be huge. And I'm like, I know all my kids are. That's all they talked about for a day. Was Grand Theft?
3: Did they pre-order?
2: Yes,
3: all three
2: and
3: of them?
2: I think all of them. And I think Ian. I probably didn't even know it.
3: All right, so is the wedding happening Friday at Madison Square Garden? If it is, Taylor Swift, the big wedding, Stevie Nicks and Tim McGraw might sing.
2: That is pretty cool.
3: And she, you know, when she had the shirt at the game with the Knicks shirt.
2: So yeah, Stevie Nicks.
3: That was a clue, and Tim McGraw and all that.
2: She's a huge fan of Stevie Nicks anyway, her writing. And then yep. Tim McGraw, obviously her first single ever to radio. It'd be pretty cool to see that.
3: That would be cool.
2: Very full circle. All right, Denver's affordable housing crisis could last another 93 years. Well, now, hold on a second.
4: At least it's not 100.
2: That's a lofty, lofty headline to read, and it's a lofty thing to compute, right?
3: Well, yeah. Did you guys see that Colorado is one of the states where a starter home is over $1 million now? The average price of a
2: starter home is over $1 million?
3: Yep. There's like 20 states where it's that high. We're one of them.
2: How is that possible, too? Like, you know, just even driving 470 yesterday, there's all these advertisements, like homes starting in the fours. Now, you're living 1 million miles away from the city, but it feels weird, like Denver proper. So, it can't be Colorado. It's Denver proper, you're talking. Yeah. Mm-hmm. I mean, Denver, yeah, I see that. But to know that this is going to go 93 years and not get straightened out, I don't buy this at all.
3: Where does the 93 come from? Like, that's how long it's going to take to, like, regulate itself?
2: Yes.
3: Come back down?
2: Essentially,
3: in 93
2: years. But then I never understand that stuff. Yeah. Like, I never do. But I also think this is another opportunity to say, when people get down on another generation coming up, be like, when I was a kid, this is what I did to make it. It's nothing like it was. So, like, the stress of, you know, watching my boys just try to pay rent, living with four people, it is bonkers compared to what we had to do.
4: Well, tell them they don't need to stress out. They're not going to own a home. It's okay. They're great grandkids, though.
2: I know.
4: They're going to get to deal with home ownership. It's going to be really nice.
2: Did you see also the stat last week about the number of even millennials? Which I'm border millennial Gen X. Even millennials, the younger millennials, they're living with their parents until average about 30.
3: Oh, God.
2: I know. You choked.
3: I really did.
2: Until they're about 30. So think of like Gen Z that's coming through next, you know.
3: At least 40.
4: Yeah.
3: At least 40.
2: You're just
3: in the basement.
2: Community housing at this point with your family. It's like my dream. Boys, come back.
3: No. You live with your parents.
2: Oh, Jesus.
3: Like, no. I'm
2: very
3: fine. Different.
2: I bought a house 13 years ago in Denver. I'm never giving that thing up. My God. All right, 7:30, $100 on the line. Can't be Tracy's on the way.
3: And we've got your tickets to see Eric Church. Red Rocks, hook you up after 9, KYGO.
5: Sitting here stuck in traffic.
6: No major problems now, just some slowing around town. Southbound I-25, slow from 48th to Spear. Southbound I-225, slow between Parker and DTC Boulevard. And westbound I-76, slowing between I-25 and Federal. 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

0: 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Good morning. It's Tracy and Fizz. It's a hazy, sunny Monday. Those fires are... There's a bunch of them right now.
1: I know.
0: They're all headed our way. Like, the smoke's blowing our way.
1: It is something right now. And you could definitely see, like, over the weekend, too, how fast it changed.
0: Mm-hmm.
1: Just the skyline and how hazy it got.
0: I know. One of those Utah fires is now in Colorado. It jumped to the border. We did not give you permission.
1: They don't stop.
0: Right.
1: Right.
0: No.
1: They're like, hold on a second. You need a whole new license.
0: All right. I've got Haley on hold. She lives in Denver. Are you ready for the battle today?
1: I am ready.
0: Ooh, a Monday morning battle. I love it. Can't beat Tracy. Five pop culture questions. $100 up for grabs. Played in five. KY.

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1: Hi, Haley from Denver. Welcome to Can't Beat Tracy.
2: Well, hello, Haley.
3: Hello.
1: This is 5 pop culture questions. If you get more right than Tracy, you win $100 of her own money.
3: Okay.
1: All ties go to Tracy. Can you please kick her out of the room?
3: Goodbye, Tracy.
1: All right, let's get you some cash. Haley, we're all rooting for you. Question number one. Happy birthday to Colin Jost. He is blowing out 44 candles on his cake today. Who is Colin Jost married to?
3: I have no idea. Oh. I don't even know who Colin Jost is.
1: Well, he's on Saturday Night Live.
3: Oh, Saturday Night Live? That guy. I can't tell you.
1: Still don't know. Okay, that's a pass. NBC has ordered a second season of its nature documentary series, The Americas. Tom Hanks will narrate again. It's a really good show. You should watch it if you haven't. In the movie Castaway, what is the name of the volleyball?
3: Wilson.
1: In case you missed it, Eddie Murphy's donkey will get his own spin-off film. Should be out in 2028. Shrek 5 comes out in 2027. Who is the voice of Princess Fiona in the Shrek movies?
3: Cameron Diaz.
1: The NYPD has been briefed and is gearing up for Taylor Swift and Travis Kelce's Madison Square Garden wedding on Friday. I'm still not convinced. Feels like a ruse to me. Who's older, Taylor Swift or Travis Kelce?
3: Taylor Swift.
1: DC Studios has revealed 3 new animated series: Absolute Batman, Joker, Laugh Riot, and Crypto. All right, a show about crypto would be awesome. In DC Studios, what does the DC stand for?
3: It's something comics, obviously, but I can't remember the D.
1: Yeah, you're halfway there.
3: I'm going to have to pass. Looks like Tracy could beat me.
1: Come on, Tracy. All right, Haley, how did you do today?
3: I don't think I did well at all.
1: I think you did better than you think. These are hard questions. Tracy, are you ready?
2: Ready.
1: All right, here we go. Question number one. Who is Colin Jost married to?
2: Scarlett Johansson.
1: That is correct. Got that right. Question number two. In the movie Castaway, what is the name of the volleyball?
2: Wilson!
1: It's Wilson. You got that right, Haley. Good job. All right. Who is the voice of Princess Fiona in the Shrek movies?
2: It is... Cameron Diaz.
1: It is Cameron Diaz. You got that right, Haley. You're killing it. Good job. Question number four. Who's older, Taylor Swift or Travis Kelce?
2: I don't know. Let's see. Well, she was born in 89. I'm going to guess Taylor.
1: Okay. Taylor also guessed by Haley. You guys, Travis is older by 69 days. He was born in October of 89.
3: Goodness.
1: She was born in December of 89. Yep. Travis is a couple days older. All right. Question number five. In DC Studios, what does the DC stand for?
2: Something comics.
1: Yes. Haley got that far, too.
2: Let's see.
1: What's the D?
2: I don't...
1: Do you know Big Mike?
2: I don't know. Digital?
1: Ooh, that's a great guess. It's not. It's Detective. Detective
2: Comics.
1: Oh,
2: really? That's cute. I've never heard that.
1: Isn't it?
4: Batman
1: days.
2: Yes.
1: Yeah.
2: I guess it is. What's funny is that you would think that... As soon as you said it, like, oh, yeah, that's what it means. I don't know if I've ever heard
1: Detective Comics. That's it. All right, with the final score of 3-2, Tracy does beat you today. Haley?
3: Yeah. Well, good job, Tracy.
2: You too. It was fun having you on, and you are not leaving empty-handed. We're going to send you to see the America Bullfighting, which is happening at the Greeley Stampede.
3: Oh, nice. That'd sound fun.
1: Tracy's record goes to 761-91. Before we let you go, give us your final words.
3: Hi, it's Haley from Denver, and I can't beat Tracy.
1: Sign up to play if you think you can. 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

0: Sweet Pea by you, 98.5 KYGO. On a Monday morning, weekend was fantastic, you guys. Spent the weekend up in Rocky Mountain National Forest, which is never, ever a bad thing. Never a bad thing to get out and get camping, get a little off grid.
1: Do some fishing.
0: I sure
1: some
0: did.
1: Fly fishing.
0: Some fly fishing.
1: How many did you catch? Did you catch a limit?
0: Well, you know, I had to. They were so big, it broke the line.
1: Oh, man.
0: And got away.
1: What a problem.
0: Which
1: to have.
0: Is such a problem to have. We did get up there on Saturday, and it was absolutely stunning. And when I got ready to start fly fishing, I was noticing like no one else is on the lake. And maybe it's because it's like 20 mile an hour winds. And that's not prime fly fishing conditions.
1: Nope.
0: But I was still going to do it.
1: That fly will go everywhere.
0: And it did.
1: Yeah. Yeah.
0: It was a total mess. Now, I really am at this point because I liked it so much. And I'm standing out there and you're in waders. And I'm wearing someone else's waders. And they were like a men's size 12 foot.
1: Oh,
0: which
1: plenty
0: is
1: of room.
0: Way too big for yep. me, right? And so I'm like, my waders, I'm like really cinched, but I wasn't going to buy anything before I knew if I really liked it.
2: Right.
0: But I think I really like it.
2: You might be like, a fly fisher now?
0: I think I might want to give it a shot. And so I don't know if I'm ready to like do lessons yet or not because the competitive side of me comes out. But I did watch a YouTube video.
1: Oh, then you're there. You're a pro. That's all you got to do.
0: Total pro. Now, I knew I found a great YouTube video when the guy starts it by saying, don't go to the water with your fly already on. He goes, it trains your mind to think that you're just ready to start fishing right away as soon as you step in the water. What you need to do is step in the water and feel the rhythm of the water.
1: Did you watch that whole video?
0: No.
1: I would hit stop right there. Next.
0: Now we're talking. Oh, this is my kind of person, right? You're right. I need to feel the rhythm of the water. I need to get out there and be more one with nature. Then the fish come to me.
2: Except when it's like windy as heck and the yes. water's just flying in your
0: yes.
2: face.
0: You know, there was a reason on a Saturday afternoon at a national park, I was the only one on the water.
1: Yeah. Oh, that's a bummer.
0: Everyone else is like, it's not the best conditions. I'm going to go work on my casting.
1: So did you cast it out a little bit?
0: Oh, yeah.
1: Okay, good.
0: Yeah. Oh, I was out there for 20 minutes and it was knowing I wasn't going to catch anything.
1: Yeah.
2: What Fizz has been waiting for this entire morning is hoping that somebody came to you and said, did you bring your bobber?
1: Yeah.
2: I believe that was his piece of advice to you as you're rolling off.
1: Yeah, take a bobber.
2: Mm-hmm. Like, hey, you want to bring a bobber?
1: Well, that bobber would have come in handy Saturday with the wind.
0: When I saw the little fly jump across the water, it really does look like a fly.
1: Mm-hmm.
0: Yeah. It's really cool. I'm a very beginner.
2: Did
0: you know?
2: Anybody catch a fish?
0: The boys had two bites, but we went to a different spot. Like that night, as soon as the older two boys came up, there's a little river that runs through right down where the campground is. Okay. A lot of elk come through there and stuff. And so the three of them went out just by themselves and came back. Now, that was the three of them, and they all seemed to get a lot of bites. You know, where I was like, okay.
2: Because they watched the same YouTube video as
0: right.
2: you.
1: Yeah, they felt the water.
0: There was that brother bond I'm wondering about. Like, yeah, no, I totally saw that one, too. Fishing stories stay locked in with family, right? It's not even

0: 98.5 KYGO. 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Anybody ever do the pay it forward thing or have somebody pay it forward to them at a coffee
1: Starbucks
0: shop
1: or something?
0: Yeah.
1: No.
0: Pretty fun, right?
1: Yeah.
2: It's been done to me. I don't know if I paid it forward back yet.
0: Just don't. Just let it end with you. Let it end with you. Okay, so Chrissy works at a coffee shop. Okay. Like, it's only a drive through.
1: Okay.
0: And I'm going to pretend her friends that are over this. I'm going to pretend I'm just having a little bit of trouble. Little bit of trouble, this whole pay it forward thing.
3: Thank you for calling. This is Chrissy. How can I help you?
0: Hey, I'm in your drive through. Right now, I'm in the line, and I just wanted to check with you at the window, because I came yesterday. I'm a regular, and someone did that whole, like, pay it forward thing, and they bought my coffee yesterday.
3: Oh, yeah.
0: Which was so nice, but then I felt guilty all day yesterday because I didn't do it.
3: So, oh, no. That's okay. I mean, it's just supposed to be a nice thing, right?
0: It'll, like, eat at me all day, and so I had in my head that I was coming back today to pay it forward, but a car of, like, five people just pulled in behind me.
3: Okay.
0: Well, I'm stuck in your drive-thru, and I can't leave today without paying it forward. So, like, can you peek out and see if somebody, maybe, like, the car behind them only has one person in it?
3: Sure. What color is your car? Just what color?
0: Hold on. Oh. Go ahead.
3: Oh.
0: Go ahead. You know what?
3: Okay,
0: I'll loop around. I'm going to loop around. I just had to do a lap. I made it to the window.
3: All right. But that's fine. Here, let me just, it looks like we kind of have a few groups today. I don't see... You know, it's so sweet of you to want to, like, you know, do it. But, you know, if I, you know, don't even worry about it. Just order for yourself and it'll be fine.
0: All right, I just looped around again and got back in line. Okay, no, someone's coming up behind me. Oh, damn it. It's a minivan. Oh. My God, of all the luck.
3: It's okay. You know, if whatever you want to get for yourself, that's totally fine. I'm sure you can always pay it forward another day. You know, if you're a regular, you come all the time, right? So I'm sure it'll be okay.
0: No, I have to do this. Hold on. I'm going to yell at the minivan behind me to see if they can see who's behind them. Hey! Hey! Yeah, you! Hey! Can you see the car behind you?
4: What?
0: Can you see the car behind you? He rolled his window up.
3: Are you one of those that just tends to, like, go round and round in your head? I mean, I totally get that, but...
0: Yeah, speaking of round and round. Sorry, hold the drink again.
3: Okay.
0: You guys are fast today.
3: You don't have to keep honking. It's okay. But honestly, I'm still looking, and I still just see a bunch of groups. So honestly, it is super, super sweet of you. It was super nice of you, but you don't have to keep looping around. You could just go ahead and order for yourself.
0: Jesus, is there like a school field trip? The car behind me has like six people in it.
3: Yeah, sure, we could just do this another day.
0: Oh my God, guess what? I just saw a car with one person that came through. I'm just gonna back up really quickly.
3: Please don't back up, sorry.
0: No, but it's okay.
3: No!
0: Oh, shoot! God.
3: Is everything okay?
0: Hey,
3: are you
0: alright? Sorry about
3: that.
0: What's
3: going on?
0: No, I'll pull forward.
3: Did you hit someone?
0: I'll pull forward.
3: Ma'am, can you please? Ma'am, please.
0: Oh my God!
3: Car in park, please.
0: Hey, I'll pull over when I come back around. Okay, that's totally fine.
3: No. Ma'am, please stop. Please stop driving. Please do not. Please put your car in park.
0: Think that was your garbage can.
3: Please stop driving. I'll be right out. Okay.
0: Okay. Yeah, it's probably best because I probably shouldn't drive at all.
3: You think?
0: I'm going to put it in park, and then I'm going to turn on my radio, because that's my favorite part about being in the car.
3: Okay, I'll be right out. One moment. 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

0: Denver is number one for new country 98.5 KYGO. It is Tracy and Fizz. With the amount of stars that were not only attending Alan Jackson's final concert, but on stage, is the concert still going? Has it been checked?
1: It might be. He's still doing an encore.
0: Still
1: it's the 90th encore.
0: As he should.
1: It's trending this morning. We'll get into it after Stella Lefty and Vincent Mason.

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2: It's 8:03 when I say every country artist was at Alan Jackson's last show, not only in the audience, but on stage. I can't think of one who wasn't. We'll get into it coming up in 30 seconds.
3: All right. So over the weekend, Supergirl only pulled in $38 million. I think we can call it tanked. That's a tanked situation.
2: Sure. But still, like, that's a lot. Like any other opening number, that would have been a lot, but they just expected so much from it.
3: Well, Toy Story 5 brought in $70
2: million. Yikes.
3: Whoa, they're still killing it.
2: It was not the battle that I thought maybe could happen.
3: It's not. Boyd Lake has closed its boats. You can't go on Boyd Lake anymore because it's so low. The drought is affecting Boyd Lake. It's only June 29th. Imagine having a boat that you every year you take to Boyd Lake. You're already done.
2: I know.
3: For the season. That's a bummer.
2: It is a bummer. Aww. It's a bit of a lull straightening itself out. It's nature. It all straightens itself out.
4: Who wants to go sit in the lake?
2: Right. Up to the knees,
3: stand.
2: Maybe. It's going to be nice. Nice. Paddleboard. Who needs it? Alan Jackson's final show this weekend in Nashville. And he was making sure he was setting the right vibe right away.
5: We're not going to dwell on all this sad last show stuff. I'm not dead.
2: I'm not dead. No, he's just, played his last show. That is emotional enough. Everybody was there. There was a point on stage where you looked and it was just superstars lined up. I think my favorite of the night was George Strait, though, and hearing those two sing together, their vocals are bonkers. They're
4: George
2: so
4: Strait,
2: good.
4: Lainey Wilson, Luke Combs, John Party, Miranda Lambert, Cody Johnson. Just that's not even half of them that performed songs with him.
2: And Carrie Underwood came out and she performed and said Alan Jackson was her very first concert. So there's a full circle moment to honor him and his last concert. But tell you what, there's not a clip that is played where you don't tear up a little bit when he did Remember When.
5: Maybe start, you live to learn, life through curves.
3: It's my favorite song that he's ever done. And he's done so many great ones.
2: Yes.
3: That's the one that gets me in the feels every time.
2: It's hard to pick a favorite Alan Jackson. Mine would be Drive. Because that one reminds me so much of like how I grew up. Like, I relate to that one so much.
4: I can't. I got a little misty-eyed when he did Chattahoochee.
3: Yeah, you did. Well, it gets hotter than a hoochie coochie.
2: It really does. Remember when?
4: It's toasty out there.
3: It's weird to live in a world where Alan Jackson isn't going to be on stage.
2: I know.
3: Weird.
2: I brought my grandpa his very first concert of his life. And what would be his last, he didn't go to another one, was to see Alan Jackson. And Grandpa was, not in great health at that time. And I'm like, I know we can get into the show, Grandpa. And it was so cool watching him watch Alan Jackson. And then to know that, like, it was my grandpa, my mom, me. How many generations have come through his music, which is... It's like the best. 100%. It's the best. He was so much bigger than you even remember sometimes at the time. How many bangers that guy just put out.
3: It's crazy.
2: Alan Jackson, a legend for sure in country music, showing their love. 8:35, $1,000 could be yours in our $1,000 minute.
3: And we'll hook you up with Eric Church tickets. He's playing Red Rocks. We'll do that after 9 KYGO.
6: Sitting here stuck in traffic.
7: We've got an accident northbound Airport Boulevard before Colfax. Looks like three vehicles involved in that, so that could cause you a bit of a problem there. Southbound I-25 between I-76 and 20th, slow traffic there, about a 4-minute delay. And southbound I-25 between Washington and Hamden, looks like about a 7-minute delay there. 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

0: 98.5 KYGO on a Monday morning. I hope everybody had a fantastic weekend. It's getting a little, you know, like hazy in Denver. They've got the weather, like workout indoors and all that kind of stuff
1: ozone
0: going on
1: alerts.
0: Today. Ozone alerts. And, yeah, it's just an excuse to maybe not work out today.
2: Don't work out today.
0: I was going to do it outside, but no, I can't.
2: Don't.
0: Okay, another win for U.S. here. TSA is now saying that you can take your Bucky's Beaver Nuggets on a plane to all of our World Cup tourists.
2: I've never loved TSA more than right now.
0: Good job.
2: They're coming in hot with the ranch dressings. You can bring Beaver Nuggets. Quote, soccer fans visiting a very large gas station for the first time, carry on barbecue sandwiches and Beaver Nuggets. Yes. An actual beaver? No.
0: Okay, well, good. That's I'm glad that they clarified.
2: I know. You can't bring an actual beaver. But that's funny.
0: I wonder, honestly, if like the Beaver Nuggets, like we have chicken nuggets. Do they think it's like food? Like beaver nuggets?
1: I hope after that first bite. You know, but you never know. It could be a foreign delicacy.
0: Tastes like caramel.
1: At Bucky's. I mean, it's a solid. There's no reason it shouldn't be allowed. That's
0: it's a solid.
1: Bucky's is key.
0: But it is cool that TSA is like being cool about everything that they want to take back. And it's funny that that's what they want to take back.
2: I know. If I was going to take two things back to my home country, it'd be Beaver Nuggets and ranch.
0: I have some notes. A couple of things I might reconsider. Possibly.
2: No, they're
0: with
2: both
0: this.
2: Top-notch.
1: Sausage on a stick wrapped in a tortilla. The most pointless tortilla ever.
0: Excellent. Okay. As we were driving to Estes this weekend, we started to see billboards for Bucky's. Mm-hmm. Right? And we took the exit, like the Firestone exit, so we didn't get that far.
2: Right.
0: But it was 12 miles away. And
2: you should've gone.
0: Didn't realize we should have gone because AJ says to me, he's like, why is Bucky's such a big deal? Is it just a gas station?
2: No.
0: And I'm like, bah, you haven't been yet, have you? Like, but I haven't been to the one here. I've been to him in Texas.
1: Okay.
0: And I've been to him in other parts of the country, but not the new one that we have here.
2: Oh, it's beautiful. It's a beautiful
0: it's
2: facility.
0: Beautiful. That's what I told him. It's beautiful.
2: It's beautiful.
1: Walking into the bathrooms is an experience one and of itself.
0: I know. But I mean, explaining it to, it's like explaining cursive to a child that age. We're like, okay, so they have good bathrooms and good food, but it's just a gas station. It was not computing until you see it.
2: I know. And watching people eat their sandwiches over their cart as they're shopping. I don't love that part, but I get it. There's a lot of people tailgating in the parking lot, too. Bucky's is a vibe.
0: So many things are acceptable at a Bucky's that would never be acceptable anywhere else. And you know what? I think encouraged.
2: Encouraged. Uh-huh. Absolutely. Oh, that's a trash can. I'm going to use it as a table. Yeah. Okay, cool.
0: World Cup fans, welcome to America. We love you right back. Dustin.

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0: 98.5 KYGO is Tracy and Fizz. Okay, on a Monday morning, U.S., we play Wednesday. 6 o'clock, a must win. Exciting stuff.
1: If we lose, we're out.
0: That's right.
1: So, we'll either be celebrating or really sad. Taco Bell comes in hot with this.
0: This is funny. They just came out with they're calling them Locos, which is Loss or Celebration Outcome Support Tacos.
2: Celebration taco or sadness taco?
1: Yep, mm-hmm, yep. Mm-hmm. Depending on how the USA plays,
0: right.
1: If they lose, it's gonna be a sad situation. Gonna need some support tacos that will fill the void.
0: It works every time, right? Essentially, Taco Bell launching emotional support tacos for the World Cup, and I kind of like it.
1: Oh, I do too.
2: Gotta love it because Bosnia—they're gonna be ordering a lot of support tacos because we're going to beat them.
0: That's right, and we'll be so excited that we might want some too.
1: What if there's Taco Bell in Bosnia, you guys? Do you think?
0: That I don't know.
1: They feel very KFC to me. Okay. I don't know if Taco Bell's over there.
0: Taco Bell, though, I really feel like your entire business plan is emotional support tacos. I don't know if anybody ever goes there when they're feeling just like everything's great right now.
1: Let's wreck it.
0: You know what I mean? I feel like when you go to a Taco Bell, you're at an elevated state, no matter what that state is.
2: 2 o'clock in the morning.
0: You're elevated, yep. Right?
2: Feeling some kind of way.
0: Yes, yes.
1: Feeling sad. Need to fill the void.
0: Again. I took down an emotional support crunch wrap after a Broncos loss. We all remember the Russell Wilson years.
2: Mm.
0: And then I think the time past that was a really good night at the National Western Stock Show.
2: Oh.
0: Mine are few and far between, but yeah.
2: Well, good news is on Wednesday, we can have celebration tacos. We're not going to need the sadness tacos. We got this, I'm sure.
0: I'm sure we will too. Either way, it's going to be fun, but what a business plan. But also, Taco Bell, stick with it the whole time.
1: 303-713-0985. Tickets to see Brad Paisley at Canvas Stadium in Fort Collins next Friday. Just be caller number 20 right now. Good luck.

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1: Good morning, Bridget. How you doing this morning?
2: Hey, Bridget.
3: Great. How are you guys?
1: We're good. You're giggly. I like it.
2: Excited to win a grand, huh, Bridget?
3: I am so excited.
1: Okay, good. Well, the first thing you need to do, Bridget, is answer the hardest question. Who do you want giving your questions today?
3: Okay, I'm going to pick Tracy.
1: Okay, I've got 10 of them and you've got 60 seconds. If you get them all right, it's $1,000. If you don't know the answer to something, just say pass and I'm going to come back to it at the end if there's time. But the first answer you give me is the one I have to take, Bridget.
3: Okay.
1: Your $1,000 minute starts now. What is the square root of 81?
3: 9.
1: Denver is called the Mile High City because its elevation is how many feet?
3: 5280.
1: How many stars did the original U.S. flag have?
3: 13.
1: What is the fear of confined spaces in small rooms called?
3: Claustrophobia.
1: Which vitamin is primarily obtained from sunlight?
3: Vitamin D.
1: In which country would you find the Great Barrier Reef?
3: Australia.
1: What does the French word merci mean?
3: Thank you.
1: Who was the first United States vice president?
3: No! Yes!
1: What is the term for a person who makes maps?
3: Yes!
1: Hematology is the study of what?
2: We'll let you answer it, Bridget.
3: Blood.
2: Yeah, it is blood.
4: Oh, look at you.
2: Bridget, oh my gosh, you did so great today. You did. I gave cartographer.
1: I did too.
2: You came back for that.
1: Yeah,
2: one.
1: I did too.
2: You got it in there.
1: She passed it, but she gave that answer.
2: Which means you got them all right except for the one that you passed on. Do you have any guesses? First United States vice president.
3: I would guess Jefferson, but it's so wrong.
2: It was John Adams.
1: Wrong.
2: John
1: yes.
2: Adams.
1: And John Adams, who became the second U.S. president.
2: Yeah.
3: Oh, my goodness.
2: I know, right? Bridget, you killed it today.
1: You were so good.
2: Next time you play, you're winning a grand.
3: 9 out of 10, I feel pretty smart.
2: You should. You killed it.
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3: 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Thank you so much.
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6: Sitting here stuck in traffic.
7: We get a serious crash involving a motorcycle westbound 88th west of I-76. Westbound 88th closed right now because of that accident, probably also causing some problems along eastbound 88th. Still working that earlier accident northbound Airport Boulevard before Colfax. Have three vehicles involved in that crash. 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

0: Denver is number one for new country, 98.5 KYGO. It's Tracy and Fizz. Good morning. Hey, a little hazy out there today. It's one of those days of time you work out inside. It's one of those...
1: It's smoky.
0: Colorado smoky day today. There's a few fires burning. As always, we appreciate our firefighters for sure. Stay safe.
2: Yes.
0: Spent the weekend in Estes. I know we've mentioned it a few times, but man, it feels like you get away so much in 48 hours if you unplug your phone and you get out into the wilderness. And we had a chance to do that. And then you remember how many people come in and want to explore our beautiful state, especially in the summer.
1: Out of towners.
0: There is no better place to spot an out of towner than Rocky Mountain National Park.
1: How's that?
0: Wow. Because when you come into Rocky Mountain National Park and you are wearing about $2,500 in gear,
2: and
0: you've got poles on a flat path around a lake, you're like, hold on. This is what you think Colorado looks like.
2: Let me ask, so walking poles?
0: Yes.
2: Are they rocking the water bladder?
0: Oh, the Camelback?
2: Yeah.
0: Oh, yeah, that was on a few times. And you're like, is this
3: Patagonia.
0: Really like what you think Colorado looks like? Because you can't really pick out people out of state that much unless they're driving on 25 and you can spot them pretty quickly.
2: Yes.
0: But walking around in downtown Denver, you don't really spot an out-of-towner, but you can in Estes.
3: Yeah. Well, I'm sure they were told weather can change on a dime, so plan accordingly. But they're like, well, we'll just put it on in case, just in case.
0: It was funny.
3: Fairly nice weather up there, right?
0: It was great. It was 75. Yeah. It was very Colorado. A couple of thunderstorms rolled through. So what do? You layer up, right?
2: And it's all the same. It's all Patagonia or all Columbia.
0: Yes,
2: no mixing or matching. They have to match.
0: And we were leaving yesterday, and our last stop was like Sprague Lake, and that's where I did like a little fly fishing and stuff. And we've got our boots off, and we've got, you know, we're ankle deep in the water. It's cold, and we're just wearing t-shirts and shorts, maybe a flannel. Yes. And we see a family walk by that had to have $2,500 in gear on.
3: Like REI threw up on them?
0: Yes. Yes. They had just thought the sun hats were, nothing was exposed. Snow was coming at any moment, as was rain and sleet and a 14er.
2: Yeah, yeah.
0: That was just around the corner. You're going to have to hike that.
3: If you could guess, what state do you think they were from?
0: California.
3: Okay. Or Texas.
2: The dad's explaining to the son why he has bear spray.
0: Right.
2: Just in case of an emergency.
0: Sir, that's a chocolate lab. Put the bear spray down. You're going to be okay. In fact, this is a paved trail you're on right now. It's nothing.
3: Keep the walking stick.
1: No, you're fine.
3: Yeah.
1: You don't want to trip.
0: Just in case. It's 98.5 KYGO. Latest from Jason Aldean.

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0: 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All right, you guys, we have got huge shows happening at Red Rocks all summer. 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
1: 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We'll give you tickets to that one coming up at 9:40. It's going to be such a great show.

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0: 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Eric Church has three shows next week at Red Rocks. We've got your tickets.
1: Yeah. Give us about 20 minutes. We'll give you a pair to see his Monday night show with Corey Kent.

0: Tucker Wetmore. He's got a show later this, like, I guess you could say later this fall at Red Rocks. He's like the last Red Rocks show.
1: It'll be chilly.
0: I know. That whole month, like October month at Red Rocks, is kicking off with Ella Langley, which is like sold out, beyond sold out, and Tucker Wetmore, which will sell out at the end of that month. Lot can happen in between those two concert dates.
2: Shaboozy.
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0: Shaboozy is like the hump day of weather changes for fall in Denver. We've got your tickets to Ella Langley, to that show that's tough to get. All you have to do is go online. It's just that easy. 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

0: Denver is number one for new country, 98.5 KYGO, Red Rocks, three nights. And we have tickets throughout the day, throughout the week, getting to know all Eric Church's shows coming up at Red Rocks next week.
1: All right, 303-713-0985. If you're calling number 20 right now, you'll be at the Monday night show with Corey Kent and Eric Church.

0: 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It is Tracy and Fizz. 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
1: Yeah, every day this week, actually. His shows, three of them next week. 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
1: Mm-hmm. You're going to show us all of the pictures of the fish that you caught over the weekend.
0: Oh, yes. But it's, they were so big, they broke the line when I was fly fishing. Yes, which is unfortunate. And so then I just tied it back together. And then the fish came and he's like, I'm sorry. We tried to get a picture and I dropped my phone.
1: Oh,
0: like, all of that happened so fast.
1: The drama of it all.
0: Oh, but I will show you a really pretty picture of where that fish almost was caught.
1: Oh, okay.
0: Okay.
1: Almost as good.
0: You guys have a great day. This one held on big time over the weekend at the box office. It's Toy Story 5's Taylor Swift. 98.5 KYGO.

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Buffy's

Remember a handful of years ago, Oreos had a limited edition run of cinnamon bun flavored cookies? Guess what? They're on their way back July 6th. They'll officially be hitting shelves for a limited time. 98.5 KYG.

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95KYGO, Avatar Ash and Fire has come to Disney Plus. Finally got a chance to watch it over the weekend. And I'm not going to give you any spoilers. I will say this, though. They could have wrapped that story up in under 3 hours, but it was fun to watch. It kept us engaged, but we ended up with more questions than answers by the end. 98.5 KYGO.

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Wondering what you're going to do for the 4th of July? 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

0: Well, here's something that we don't normally hear about this close to the 4th of July. 98.5 KYGO, it's Sheena. Starting yesterday, a blizzard hit parts of Idaho and Montana with 16 inches of snow expected overall.
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It's Sheena. I have really enjoyed watching the compilation videos of European folks over here for the World Cup games trying barbecue for the first time. And yeah, you could just see it in their eyes. They're

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Obviously, we're going to start hearing more and more fireworks going off. And yeah, they do tend to scare our pets. Our dogs are a lot better about it now, but before, we would actually put them in a thunder vest. Have you ever heard of those? It worked pretty good.

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dreaming. 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

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This one's going to be interesting, too, because it's going to appear smaller than normal. Peak illumination time will happen about 7:56 p.m. Buffy's

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While many cities along the Front Range still plan on having 4th of July celebrations with fireworks, many folks on the Western Slope have canceled their firework displays out of abundance of caution, including Durango, Vail,

Margaret Atkins had a magical night at the Grand Ole Opry last night, 98.5 KYGO. While he was performing his set, John Party joined him on stage for a very important question, asking if he'd like to be the next member of the Grand Ole Opry. And of course, Rhett said yes. There were hugs and tears. Even Thomas Rhett joined out on stage. I love

Denver's number one for new country, 98.5 KYGO. It's Sheena. Next week, Eric Church is going to be taking over Red Rocks for three straight nights. And I have a pair of tickets to the Tuesday, July 7th show for you. 303-713-0985. 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

bought some tickets to go see Brad Paisley and watch PBR Bull Riding up in Fort Collins. I'm going to give you a chance to win those tickets coming your way before 2:30. First, though, we kick off the Sean Patrick Show for the week. It's Russell Dickerson. Happened to me. 98.5 KYGO. 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

0: The 4th of July is on Saturday. Hopefully, if you're celebrating, you are not in Aurora. And if you are in Aurora, hopefully you can get out quickly, because Wallet Hub just put out their list of the 100 best cities in America for 4th of July celebrations, coming in at number 90. In the bottom 10, Aurora. By the way, Denver is at number 31. So if you just get out of Aurora, you'll be fine. A list of all the fireworks around town, too. 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
1: On a lost and lonely highway, paying for my sins. 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

a two-for-one sort of deal here. I got tickets to go see Brad Paisley and Fort Collins at Canvas Stadium, where CSU plays their football games. You also get PBR bull riding at the same event. Caller 20 gets to go to this cool event. 303-713-0985 is the phone number. Good luck from KYGO. We just

0: Danielle in Westminster, you like bull riding?
1: I do.
0: What about Brad Paisley? You like him too?
1: Just a little.
0: Just a little?
1: No, it's a whole lot.
0: I thought I felt a little sarcasm in your voice. You're going to see him and some PBR bull riding at Canvas Stadium in Fort Collins. Congratulations.
1: Oh, thank you so much.
0: You're welcome. What station's hooking you up with some tickets?
1: KYDO.

He's Kenny Chesney. Thanks to him, a lot of internet sleuths think they figured out the whole Taylor Swift wedding situation. She's not announcing publicly when the wedding's going down, but people think that it might be this weekend because Kenny Chesney canceled a couple of Spear shows in Las Vegas. People think it's so he can go attend the wedding. Guess we'll find out. Here's the records. KYGO. You're not

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1: Last week I told you about Freddie, the German soccer fan whose World Cup road trip through the American South accidentally turned him into a country music fan. But the moment that everyone was waiting for finally happened Thursday night in Oklahoma City as Freddie and his friends drove overnight to Houston to make Ella Langley's sold-out show at the OKC Zoo Amphitheater. And Ella's team made sure that they got their full country music welcome. 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Freddie posted a photo of his new boots and jeans and wrote, quote, "This is the most American I've ever felt." That night, he watched Langley perform Choosin' Texas live. He called it the soundtrack of our road trip and a full circle moment. After the show, the whole crew got to meet Langley backstage. I'm Braylee, and that's your Music City Minute. 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

We've talked a lot about Red Lobster and Hooters and Red Robin and some of these chain restaurants that are in trouble financially, but add another one to the list that I didn't expect. I'd be sad if this one closed. Dave & Buster's is supposedly in trouble. Where else can you go, spend $25 for a hamburger, and play arcade games like you're 15? It's Luke Combs, KYGO.

Brand new step from Stella Lefty and Vincent Mason. That's Something to Lose. 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Coming up before 3:15. 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

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Here's their latest effort to get you go back downtown. $5 parking in some areas. It's a start. 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

Our neighbor to the north in Wyoming, that is Ian Munsick and Love is Blind, 98.5 KYGO, the Sean Patrick Show. Speaking of our friends up north of us here in Denver, the Greeley Stampede in full swing right now. On the 4th of July, they've got their American bullfighting event going on. I've got

Our neighbor to the north in Wyoming, that is Ian Munsick and Love is Blind, 98.5 KYGO, the Sean Patrick Show. Speaking of our friends up north of us here in Denver, the Greeley Stampede in full swing right now on the 4th of July. They've got their American bullfighting event going on. I've got tickets. A pair are yours if you're calling 20 right now. 303-713-0985. 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

0: Karen in Denver, how was your weekend?
1: Good.
0: I'm happy to hear that. You got any plans this coming weekend?
1: No.
0: Would you like some?
1: Yes.
0: Well, then let's go to the Greeley Stampede for American Bullfighting. What do you say?
1: That sounds great. Thank you so much.
0: You're welcome, Karen. 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
3: Sitting here stuck in traffic.
4: There was a crash on I-70 on the eastbound side just after Ward. Looks like it's been at least moved out of traffic as the slowing is clearing up. Still a little bit of tapping on the brakes in that area. I-25 is really clogged up northbound between Downing and Spear. I-270 jamming up westbound between Quebec and Vasquez. Crews are working a grass fire on the right shoulder. US 36 eastbound approaching McCaslin coming out of Boulder, slowing things down to Table Mesa with about a 10-minute delay. 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I'm Mike Spataro with traffic on 98.5.
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He is Corey Kent. 1 week from tonight, he's the opening act for Eric Church at Red Rocks, one of three shows that the Chief Eric Church is doing at the iconic venue. Two different ways that you can win tickets into those shows. 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Real simple to get entered. The other way is be listening on the radio a little after 5 o'clock tonight. I'll give you a chance to win there as well. It's Kane Brown now. 98.5 KYGO.

Feels like our world is on fire here in Colorado right now. No joke intended. It is scary out there. We knew with the drought conditions and with the warm weather, now some wind, it was probably coming, especially as you get out western Colorado. Really scary stuff. But now, a fire down near Pueblo, a town called Biula. I think I'm saying that right. Might be Biula. I've been from Colorado my whole life. I haven't heard of this one. Small community, but they're evacuating the whole area down south there near Pueblo. Thinking about those folks, the firefighters and everyone involved. Lots of love, thoughts, and prayers out to them from KYGO. I'm

It's official. What we probably already knew here in Denver, the Colorado Rockies have the worst organization reputation in all of Major League Baseball. They did a poll of players and people inside of Major League Baseball. The Colorado Rockies came out on top, and it actually wasn't even really that close. Above the A's and the Chicago White Sox, really? Maybe the Walmart guys being part owners are going to help this. More on it, KYGO.com.

98.5 KYGO, the Sean Patrick Show. Sometimes before I tell you about things that I get to do, I say I'm not bragging, but this time I'm going to be honest with you. I'm kind of bragging, so I got invited to go to Nashville for the weekend to experience Alan Jackson's final show as a lover of 90s country music. I knew it was going to be special. I didn't realize that it would be one of the coolest nights of my entire life. What a performance. What a lineup of artists that were there to celebrate Alan. At some point, NBC is going to put it out on TV, so stand by. They haven't announced a date yet, but when they do, I'll let you know, because you got to make sure that you watch it. It was that good. One of my favorite performances of the night. Eric Church sang a song from Alan I didn't even know, but it was fantastic. Here he is now with Springsteen. KYGO. To this day.

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Probably because of the content matter in that song. It reminded me of what I did last night. The wife and I went on a little date night. We went to the movie theater and we saw the new Jackass movie. I grew up watching those movies. I love everything that they've done. It's probably my real immature humor. But I gotta say, maybe I've gotten older. Maybe I'm maturing, because last night's movie I just didn't laugh at as much. And there was a little bit too much poop and a little bit too much male nudity for me. So if you haven't seen the new Jackass movie, just know that there is a lot of that. I will leave it at that before I get myself in trouble on the radio. It's Co-Wetzel, KYGO.

The Sean Patrick Show, 98.5 KYGO. This whole Jelly Roll Bunny EXO divorce has been hard for me to wrap my head around and understand. And I'm sure it's been that way for you. I mean, they were getting divorced, still said they loved each other, still said they were going to try to have a baby with each other. It just didn't make a whole lot of sense. But now it's getting a little dirtier as Bunny EXO compared the Jelly Roll marriage to a 10-year prison sentence. And she's also getting the $6 million compound that they own in Nashville. He's moving out. She's staying in. Here is Jelly Roll on the radio as we continue to try to understand what the heck's happening in his personal life on KYGO.

98.5 KYGO, the Sean Patrick Show. It's hot in Denver. It's going to get hotter as we get closer to the weekend as well. But it's different when it's hot in Denver versus when it's hot in a place like Turks and Caicos, maybe. You're probably like, oh, you're giving me a chance to win a trip there? Sadly, I'm not, but it's going to get a lot easier to get there here soon. Right now, you'd have to lay over somewhere to get to Turks. Coming in December, DIA is getting its first nonstop to Turks and Caicos. Anybody want to book a vacation? More on that at KYGO.com.

New music from Russell Dickerson called Worth Your Wild as we give you a chance to win some tickets to go check out PBR Bull Riding and Brad Paisley in concert up in Fort Collins Friday, July 10th. Tickets to that event if you're caller 20 right now, 303-713-0985. 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

0: In Longmont, how's your Monday, man?
1: Oh, pretty good. Had to work hard and golden and back to Longmont. So
0: now you deserve a little rest and relaxation and some tickets to go see PBR Bull Riding and Brad Paisley in Fort Collins. Congratulations, you're caller 20, man.
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5: Sitting here stuck in traffic.
6: Roadways are looking normal here on the afternoon drive. Not a whole lot going on. We do have the usual busy spots, though, and they are busy. I-25 northbound really clogged up between Santa Fe and Spear. Southbound through downtown Denver also seeing a lot of jamming. I-70 really slow westbound approaching the Coliseum, and eastbound between I-270 and Peña. Also on I-225, pretty heavy traffic in both directions between I-70 and Colfax, especially southbound. 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I'm Mike Spataro with traffic on 98.5 KY.
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0: He's Corey Kent, one of the guys who will open for Eric Church. His three shows coming up next week, Monday, Tuesday, and Wednesday of next week. And guess what? I do have tickets into one of those three shows on the radio. We'll give you a chance to win those coming up just a tad bit after 5 o'clock. 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

Toy Story 5, another big weekend at the box office. It won the box office for a second week in a row. About $68 million this weekend, so it's pushing $600 million. At first, I was like, man, I wonder if they even paid Taylor Swift to do the song in the movie. Now I'm like, they probably paid her well. She's probably financing her whole wedding on this stinking song. Here is that song. I knew it. I knew you. KYGO.

I don't have any drinks to pour you. I do have tickets that everybody's after, though. All three Eric Church shows at Red Rocks next week are completely sold out. I don't know how you're going to go without spending an arm and a leg unless you win some from me. Right now, I've got tickets to the Wednesday show. Caller 20 gets them. 303-713-0985. 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

0: Casey in Windsor, are you feeling lucky on this Monday evening?
1: I sure hope so.
0: You are very lucky today. Everybody wants these Eric Church tickets, and they're yours. Congrats.
1: Yeah, thank you.
0: You're welcome. What station's hooking you up with some free Eric Church tickets?
1: KYGO.

The last time I went to a county fair, I had a funnel cake. It was too sweet, just by itself, just the funnel cake. And then I saw they also had s'mores funnel cakes. Can you imagine the sweetness on top of that? I bring this up because there's a list of the most outrageous carnival foods from this year. We'll go through that list, see how many of these things you give a try to. It's coming up after Jason Aldean. KYGO.

Potts Farm was a place to go. 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Jack and Jim were a few good men. 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Y'all ain't listening.

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1: It is time for the list. I saw here recently they were giving Crumble Cookies a hard time because they have new dirty sodas, and these things have as much sugar in them, one dirty soda, as 19 Krispy Kreme donuts. No one gives anybody a hard time at the county fairs and rodeos, though. The list tonight, the most outrageous carnival foods. The top 10 answers on the board. Number 10, mac and cheese ice cream. Gross. That one doesn't even sound good. Like, if I'm going to put that many calories in my body, it better be good, at least. Number 9, fried Jell-O. Wonder how that works. Number 8, cotton candy tacos. 7, peanut butter and jelly corn dogs. Number 6, deep fried bubble gum. There's no gum in the center. It's actually just flavored bubble gum. Number 5, pickle pizza. 4, chocolate covered bacon. Number 3, fried Coca-Cola. They use Coke in the batter, roll it into balls, then they deep fry, they top it with cinnamon sugar. Number 2, cheeseburger donuts. I've actually had one of those before. It's not terrible. It's not my favorite thing. The most outrageous carnival food I've actually seen at a carnival one time. I'm not brave enough to ever try it, though. Deep fried butter. Enjoy your cardiac arrest if you do eat that. There you have it. It is the list. The Sean Patrick Show, 98.5 KYGO.
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1: Sitting here stuck in traffic.
2: Roadways are busy, and we do have a few issues out there, including a crash on 6th eastbound at Wadsworth. Two left lanes are blocked. It's causing backups to almost Kipling with about a five-minute delay through there. Then the usual slowing, like I-25 northbound between Santa Fe and Spear, and southbound through downtown Denver. I-270 westbound between Quebec and Vasquez, and got a crasher on the off-ramp from I-76 westbound to 88th, blocking the left lane. 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
26: From the 9 News Weather Center, here's a look at Denver's forecast.
27: Well, good afternoon, everyone. We're continuing to track multiple wildfires across Colorado, and gusty winds will remain a concern throughout the rest of the day, keeping fire danger elevated. Now, looking ahead to Tuesday, it'll stay hot with a high around 91 degrees, and we do have a slight 20% coverage chance for an isolated afternoon shower or thunderstorm, but most of us will stay dry, but a couple of storms could become strong to severe over the eastern plains later in the day. Stay weather aware and have a great afternoon. I hope everyone continues to enjoy this Monday. I'm Weather Impact Team Meteorologist Jaden Knowles.

It is the Sean Patrick Show, 98.5 KYGO. I feel very blessed. I got sent out to Nashville for the weekend to check out Alan Jackson's final show ever at Nissan Stadium. At some point, NBC is going to televise the whole thing. They haven't announced a date yet, but when they do, make plans to watch it. It was so, so good. One of my favorite performances of the night came from this guy, Luke Bryan. Here's his latest, Country and She Knows It, KYGO.

It's normally this time of year where I'm complaining about the Miller moths in Denver. I don't think I've seen a single Miller moth this year. I'm knocking on wood as I say that. What I've seen a lot of, and I hardly ever have seen them before, bats. Anybody else noticing an increase in bats? I guess I'd rather have Miller moths than bats, honestly. Shaboozy and Jelly Roll, KYGO.

always look at these celebrity birthdays. Today, there really wasn't any names that popped out to me until I got to the very bottom of the list. And 82 years old is Gary Busey. The actor is quite a hoot on social media. Even if you have no idea who Gary Busey is and you need to be entertained, go follow him on TikTok. You can thank me later. It's the Eli Young Band. KYGO.

0: 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PBR Bull Riding and a Brad Paisley concert on the same night with the same ticket.
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4: On I-70, we have a stall blocking the left express lane westbound between Peoria and Havana, causing some slowing. 6th westbound approaching Sheridan, there's a crash blocking the right lane. I-25 still pretty busy northbound between Santa Fe and Speer. And also Bear Creek Road is closed in both directions, just east of Idledale, due to some fire department activity going on. 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I'm Mike Spataro with traffic on 98.5 KYGO.
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